0: swim just south of Hillary's Boat Harbour. A lot of people saw it happen 15 metres offshore. Wildlife scientist Dr. Vanessa Perotta saying it's the fifth fatal attack this year in Australia.
1: This year has been one of those years where we need to really stop, reflect and go, what is the ocean doing?
0: Speaking to Channel 9 there, it's the second shark attack in WA in less than a week. Another man was bitten at Geraldton last Monday. Donald Trump claims the US is going to control Greenland, saying he's struck a deal with the Kingdom of Denmark. He's taken to Truth Social, saying we will immediately begin the process of developing a large military presence in the appropriate part of Greenland. The US president also banned CNN and two other major US media outlets from going to the White House. He says he's proud to do so, effective immediately.
2: Because they're fake news. You get so tired of reading and seeing fake news. When you look at CNN, it's just fake. That's why their ratings are no good.
0: And Princess Diana's brother is standing by his shocking claims about the king. Earl Spencer has told the BBC he is telling the truth after saying the then Prince of Wales said we'll forget her soon enough during a phone call about Princess Di's funeral.
3: With 3.5-tonne towing and advanced 4x4 capabilities, the GWM Cannon Ute range turns to-do into can-do. 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
0: The Roosters are preparing to do battle in tonight's sudden-death NRL final at the SFS. But coach Trent Robinson says they won't get fixated on exploiting Cronulla's weaknesses.
4: In these games, you've got to know where to get to and what to look at in opposition, but we want to play our game really well. And some of that will be at certain players, but it'll be mostly through our style of play.
0: Frio is through to the AFL Grand Final following their 83-71 triumph over the Swans in their prelim at the SCG. The Hawks and Brisbane meet later today at the G.
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0: Nice and sunny today with a top of 28 degrees in the city, getting up to 31 degrees in our west. Sunny tomorrow, 28 the top, then possible late showers on Monday.
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8: Morning, this is Higo, and this weekend we're giving you the chance to go to gold class on us. And there are so many great movies out at the moment. You got Spider-Man, Brand New Day. You got Resident Evil, if you like things a little bit more dangerous. So what we're going to do is get you out of the house. To win, you've just got to listen out for the gold VIP ticket window to open in about 25 minutes from now. But before we get to that, we are doing a Totally 80s weekend, which is going to include Frankie Goes to Hollywood, Two Tribes, the extended 12-inch edit. I've also got Goanna coming up. You two straight after Belinda Carlisle, Heaven is a Place on Earth on Gold.

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2: Ladies and gentlemen, let me present Frankie Goes to Hollywood. Possibly the most important thing this side of the world.
3: Oh, yeah.
4: Well, I've...

caught in the open, lie down. And now, here is a reminder about fallout warnings. When fallout is expected, you will hear three bangs in short succession, like this. In some areas, the warning may be given by means of three gongs, like this. Or you may hear three whistles. All these three types of sounds indicate that

stay in the safest position in the house. Keep the door shut. Do not go outside the house until you are told it is safe.

0: Wake up with the Christian O'Connell Show. Wind down with Jonesy the Manor for the drive home on gold as we do a totally 80s weekend. You're going to hear more stuff like that. Frankie Goes to Hollywood, Two Tribes, the 12-inch edit. Yeah, I'm going to have more of them today for you. But coming up in a couple of minutes from now, I have got a song from Talking Heads. And the inspiration behind this, according to David Byrne, is about a friend of his who practiced Wicca, you know, a pagan religion involving witchcraft, and who claimed they experienced levitation through meditation. Okay.
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2: 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On the M4 at Holroyd, we've got a multi-vehicle crash eastbound approaching Church Street in the shoulder. We are seeing some delays with the drop speed limit down to 40Ks. Doonside, look out for traffic lights on the flash on Knox Road at Cross Street, Maroota. We've still got a breakdown southbound on Old Northern Road at Lawtondale Gully Road. The M2 up to speed today, taking just 7 minutes eastbound from Pettit Hills Road to the Lane Cove Tunnel, and Drummoyne Victoria Road pretty busy southbound off of Lyons Road. 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That's Sydney's latest traffic.
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0: Wake up with the Christian O'Connell Show. I'm wind down with Jones and Amanda for the drive home on Gold as we do Totally 80s with Elton John. I guess that's why they call it the blues. And we can't do Totally 80s without the Divinyls. The late, great Chrissy Amphlett. This might surprise you to hear this from her.
1: When I first started with this group, I used to be very shy, believe it or not. And I used to stand there and until I worked out what I had to do and what was inside me and what I had to give. I used to be very inhibited and I used to cop it and they'd say, why don't you do this and why don't you move more? So, yeah, I wasn't doing my job properly. So I kind of feel like I'm doing my job properly.
0: Oh, yeah, did she ever. With the next song, oh, yes, please. Totally 80s on Gold.
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4: Golden Ticket 5.
5: Oh, yes.
6: The Golden Ticket. It's time now to announce our final winner.
7: Our final winner.
6: Michelle, it's you. You're going to see this amazing show.
8: Oh, thank you. Oh, my God.
7: We're presuming you're a bit of a fan, Michelle.
8: 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I even have the dog named after Ivor.
6: Oh, do you?
7: Your dog's called Ivor.
8: I do. My dog is called Ivor.
6: Ivor Bone.
8: My 14-year-old chose the name. Yes.
6: You're going to have the time of your life. This is the Fleet Steps adjacent to the Opera House.
7: Yeah.
6: You're going to be on the harbour.
7: If you run into Ivor, he would appreciate that story, Michelle.
6: Yeah, tell him about your dog.
7: Yeah, your dog Ivor.
8: Yes. Yeah.
4: Statistically, somebody had to win.
8: Oh, that's amazing.
4: Gold.
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0: Wake up with the Christian O'Connell Show and wind down with Jones and Amanda for the drive home on Gold. And we're doing a totally 80s weekend. But I want to go back into Christian's show not so long ago when he was asking you for your stories of what have you fallen off from? And I didn't expect this one.
1: Christian, I've got a story about falling off a triple bunk bed.
2: Oh.
1: It's the first time I'd gone to a week-long camp away from home. It was tradition that the other kids got to sleep on the bottom two beds whilst newbie first-timers were sent up the very long ladder. My worst nightmare came true when during the night, first night, I managed to roll off the top bunk bed, despite the fact there were bed rails, and flew down, landing on top of the camp leader. At the end of the week-long camp, I was given the skydiving award.
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19: 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On the M4 at Holroyd, we've got a multi-vehicle crash causing delays eastbound as you approach Church Street. It's in the shoulder, but your speed limit's down to 40k's there. Doonside, traffic lights are on the flash on Knox Road at Cross Street. Arncliffe, got a breakdown reported on Wollongong Road at Fripp Street. Zetland emergency roadworks are ongoing, closing Joynton Avenue southbound, and Maroota lookout for a breakdown southbound on Old Northern Road at Lawtondale Gully Road. 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That's Sydney's latest traffic.
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22: Hi there, Alana McIntyre here with the latest. Donald Trump has announced he's reached an agreement to give the US permanent control over security and all other needs in Greenland. The leaders of Denmark and Greenland have indicated a deal is going to be signed in New York next week on the sidelines of the United Nations General Assembly. Meantime, Donald Trump has also announced he's banning CNN and two other media outlets from the White House, accusing them of delivering fake news. Authorities are yet to track down the shark believed to be behind a fatal shark attack in Perth after being ordered to destroy the animal. Beaches are still closed in parts of Perth after the male victim, understood to be in his 60s, was pulled under the water by the animal yesterday morning during a regular morning swim just south of Hillary's Boat Harbour. Briefly, Raptor Squad officers in New South Wales have charged four people from Victoria who allegedly travelled to Sydney to carry out criminal contracts linked to two shootings earlier this month, and Princess Diana's brother standing by his explosive claims about King Charles. Ahead of his book launch next week, Earl Spencer has told the BBC about a phone call he had with the then Prince of Wales shortly after Princess Diana died.
23: And then he said, "We'll forget her soon enough." After a stunned silence, I said, "I cannot believe you just said that."
22: The royals have released a statement saying His Majesty is mindful that the pain of fraternal grief can cloud reason and affect judgment.
24: With 3.5-tonne towing and advanced 4x4 capabilities, the GWM Cannon Ute range turns to-do into can-do. 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
22: Trent Robinson may inject Angus Crichton into the starting side for the Roosters' sudden-death finals clash against the Sharks. The veteran back rower has been named on the bench on his return from a foot injury. His coach could throw a selection curveball before kickoff.
25: He's ready to go, so he could start or come off the bench. Yeah, Gus is ready to go.
22: Fremantle are through to the AFL Grand Final after beating the Swans 83-71 at the SCG.
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22: Nice and sunny today with a top of 28 degrees in the city, getting up to 31 degrees in our west. Sunny tomorrow, 28 the top, then possible late showers on Monday.
26: 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Camera.
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0: Good morning, this is Higo, and we are doing Totally 80s all this weekend. But part of that, we're going to give you the chance to go to gold class on us. If it's with the kids, maybe you want to go and see Spider-Man, Brand New Day. Maybe the adults want to go and see Resident Evil. Totally up to you. You've just got to listen out for the gold VIP ticket window to open. That's going to happen inside the next 25 minutes. Totally 80s continues with two of the best to ever do it. Phil and Phil, straight after Dave Dobbin, Slice of Heaven here at Gold.

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0: The Christian O'Connell Show, and wind down with Jones in Amanda for your drive home. This is Gold, and we're doing a totally 80s weekend. And a couple of days ago, we gave away our final golden ticket to see Ice House live on the harbour. Jones in Amanda called Michelle.
1: Oh my God.
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0: I really hope Michelle gets to tell Ivor face-to-face that her dog is named Ivor, because they do a backstage tour. Congrats to all our golden ticket winners. I am super jealous. Totally 80s rolls on in just a moment. The guy who wrote the next song came up with a title when he was in, he was having personal time, I guess you would call it, with his girlfriend. 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
5: 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Villa Wood, an earlier building fire has a lane closed southbound on Woodville Road just past Llewellyn Avenue. On the M4 at Holroyd, an earlier multi-vehicle crash eastbound approaching Church Street still has your speed knocked down to 40 km. Neutral Bay to Mossman, Military Road is crawling eastbound. The M2 up to speed today, just an 8-minute travel time from Pennant Hills Road to the Lane Cove Tunnel. What can make your cat purr like a bulldozer? 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That's Sydney's latest traffic.
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0: Split ends for a totally 80s weekend. Wake up with the Christian O'Connell Show. Wind down with Jones and Amanda for the drive home here at Gold. And in a few minutes from now, I'm going to play you a song that a lead singer from his band, he was getting frustrated with this band in the 80s, right? And he wanted to go out on his own. But he thought, I've written this song, I'll take it to the band, see what they think. And he gave it to his bandmate, Mick Jones, that might be a hint. And he said, no, it doesn't really fit the direction we're going in. And secretly, this lead singer was like, oh, that's what I wanted to hear because I want to put it on my solo album. The results coming up next here at Gold's Totally 80s Weekend.
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0: Wake up with the Christian O'Connell Show. I'm winding down with Jonesy and Amanda for the drive home on Gold. And you know you can get involved with the Christian O'Connell Show in myriad of ways. 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
17: 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In Penrith, you've got a breakdown causing heavy delays northbound on Parker Street approaching Corrine Avenue. Maroota, look out for breakdowns southbound on Old Northern Road at Lawtondale Gully Road. The Harbour Bridge, a bit of a slow northbound stretch as you approach North Sydney. Zetland emergency roadworks are continuing, closing Joynton Avenue southbound, and the M4 up to speed from the M7 at Eastern Creek to Homebush Bay Drive, taking you about 15 minutes. JB Hi-Fi's got the new iPhone 18 Pro out now. 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That's Sydney's latest traffic.
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22: Hi there, Alana McIntyre here with the latest. A deal between the US and Denmark over Greenland is set to be signed next week. Donald Trump says the agreement is going to grant the US permanent control over security and all other needs. Denmark's prime minister has confirmed an agreement will be signed at the United Nations General Assembly next week in NYC. The announcement came shortly after Donald Trump announced plans to ban CNN and two other major US media outlets from the White House. Trump saying CNN, MS Now and Politico shouldn't be able to constantly write or report fiction and lies. Princess Diana's brother's doubling down on the claims he's made in his new book about King Charles. Earl Spencer has told the BBC about a phone call he had days after Diana's death back in 1997. He says the then Prince of Wales told him, "We'll forget her soon enough."
23: I can tell you here and now, those are exactly the words he said. I've only ever had two calls on the line with Prince Charles at any stage of my life. I was hyper alert to what he was saying.
22: Authorities are still searching for a shark measuring up to 6 metres long following a fatal attack at a popular beach in Perth. Witnesses say the male victim was dragged under the water repeatedly yesterday just south of Hillary's Boat Harbour. The Sorrento Beach tragedy is the fifth deadly shark attack in Australia this year. And the Prime Minister is heading to the US, going to California first. Anthony Albanese is due to meet the boss of Apple to discuss online safety.
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22: The Sharks and the Roosters will square off in September for the fourth time since 2018. Tonight, it's a do-or-die clash happening at Allianz. And Dean Cox is left with a mix of pride and devastation after Sydney's AFL Finals campaign came to an end. The Swans falling to Frio 83-71 in their prelim at the SCG. Their coach proud of the players who stepped up in the absence of the suspended Pullman Five.
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22: Nice and sunny today with a top of 28 degrees in the city, getting up to 31 degrees in our west. Sunny tomorrow, 28 the top, then possible late showers on Monday.
25: 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Camera.
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0: Afternoon, this is Higo, and coming up in less than 20 minutes from now, the gold VIP ticket window is open because we want you to go to gold class on us. And let's be honest, who doesn't love a boysenberry choc top when you go to the movies? For me, you bite the top off, stick it into the popcorn as well. You've got the salty, you've got the sweet. Oh, yes, please. For now, let's keep your totally 80s rolling on. Whitesnake, straight after Men at Work, Down Under. Here it comes.

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0: Always need a dose of the Joe for Totally 80s. Wake up with the Christian O'Connell Show. Wind down with Jones and Amanda for the drive home. This is Gold. And on Thursday, we got our final golden ticket winner to see Ice House live on the harbour with all the trimmings, staying at the Hyatt Regency, food and drinks, the best seats in the house, the backstage tour. Jones and Amanda called Michelle.
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4: 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At Maruta, we have a broken down car on the old Northern Road at Lawton Vale Gully Road. Take care in the southbound lanes. Mount White, a breakdown there as well on the M1 Pacific Motorway at the Old Pacific Highway with the right lane closed for the northbound run. The Royal National Park, Watermola Road is now closed to eastbound traffic from Sir Bertram Stevens Drive as the Watermola Beach car park is now full. At Randwick, racing on today at Royal Randwick with extra traffic in the area. A special event clearways enforced there as well. Drummond Golf's half price clothing clearance is on now. All clothing 50% off, no exceptions. Hurry, 50% off everything must end Monday. Head into Drummond Golf today. And they are up to date with Sydney's latest traffic.
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0: Wake up with the Christian O'Connell Show. Wind down with Jones and Amanda for the drive home on Gold. And there's something that Christian does on his show every week. Signs you're an adult. And when I heard this one, I realised that maybe I'm not an adult. Well, I know that technically on paper, yes, I'm an adult, but this would suggest otherwise because I had no idea what this was.
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8: 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Oh, my God.
7: We're presuming you're a bit of a fan, Michelle.
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6: Oh, do you?
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8: My 14-year-old chose the name. 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
6: You're going to have the time of your life. 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
7: Yeah.
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7: If you run into Ivor, he would appreciate that story, Michelle.
6: Yeah, tell him about your dog.
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25: 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At Roselle on the Western Distributor, we have a broken down car just past Victoria Road. The left lane closed for the eastbound run. Traffic is heavy. At Maruta, a broken down car on the Old Northern Road at Lawtondale Gully Road. Take care in the southbound lanes. Mount White, a breakdown there as well. On the M1 Pacific Motorway, the Old Pacific Highway, the right lane closed for the northbound run. The Royal National Park, Watermala Road is now closed to eastbound traffic from Sir Bertram Stevens Drive as the Watermala Beach car park is now full. At Randwick, racing on today at Royal Randwick with extra traffic in the area. 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That's Sydney's latest traffic.
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28: I'm John Fabris. Australia's PMs landed in California ahead of the UN General Assembly with world leaders. Anthony Albanese has AI on the agenda.
29: We need to make sure we shape its use in the interests of humanity rather than allow it to shape us.
28: WA's fisheries minister's given the go-ahead to destroy a shark that killed a 63-year-old man off a Perth beach yesterday. It's thought to be a great white up to 6 metres long. These locals spoke to Seven.
30: It's like we've seen off jaws. Her body is then getting flicked around like a rag doll.
31: It's very sad and very scary because a lot of people swim here.
28: And America's poised to re-establish the type of large military presence it had mid-last century in Greenland as President Trump announces a deal with Denmark. Republican Congressman Byron Donalds telling Fox it's a win for national security.
32: These kind of deals actually allow for peace to be maintained globally once everybody kind of knows very clearly what the boundaries are.
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33: Well, Craig Fitzgibbon is carving his own identity as Sharks coach after a decade learning under Trent Robinson at the Roosters. It's as the squads do battle in tonight's sudden death NRL semi-final at the SFS.
34: Never silly enough to imitate or clone. He's a unique guy and a unique coach, and I'm entirely different as a man, and I think any coach has to do things their own way. Otherwise, you know, you've got to be authentic in our job.
33: The Raiders are through to the NRLW prelim, upsetting West Tigers 6-0 at Campbelltown Stadium. Frio will find out its AFL Grand Final opponent today when Hawthorn and Brisbane do battle at the MCG. The Dockers within striking distance of a maiden flag, and coach Dustin Longmuir is grateful to have 8 days to prepare.
0: Charter flights have all been mapped out. A lot of the work has been done behind the scenes already. So, yeah, we'll get the players tomorrow, outline the schedule, get them in here probably Sunday and talk about the week and some of the distractions and how we're going to handle it.
33: And Travis Head with a century to guide Australia to an 84-run win over Zimbabwe in the second ODI. That's sport, I'm Harrison Preeb.
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28: Sunny here in Sydney today and winds to 20 k's, down to an overnight low of 15. Similar sunny day tomorrow, winds to 20 k's, up to a high of 28.
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5: 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Yes, please. With all the snacks, that'd be delicious. 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As far as your Totally 80s go, well, I'm going to get you some Midnight Oil real soon. Lionel Richie, he's coming up straight after... Pressure down on goal.

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0: Wake up with the Christian O'Connell Show and wind down with Jonesy and Amanda for your drive home. It's a totally 80s weekend here in Golden. That's Marvin Gaye, Sexual Healing. Is that like really? That was almost, what was his name? The Love God? Remember that guy years ago on radio? So, tell me, who's this song going out?
1: Oh, it's for me partner who's in Goulburn Jail.
0: Remember that? Love songs and dedications? Tip of the hat to the Love God. Look, we've got to concentrate here. In just a moment, I'm going to play you an absolute juggernaut from the 80s. This album. Particular album sold over 30 million copies worldwide, and the album that this song is coming from was the first album in history to sell 1 million copies on compact disc. Do you know who it is?
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8: 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At Maroota, we have a broken down car on the Old Northern Road at Lawtondale Gully Road. Take care in the southbound lanes. At Borkham Hills, a breakdown there as well. This one on Windsor Road just past the M2 motorway, with the left lane closed for the southbound run. At Moorbank, the lights are blacked out on Heathcote Road at the M5 motorway ramps due to a power failure, which has taken out several other sets of lights in the area as well. The Royal National Park, Watermolla Road is closed to eastbound traffic from Sir Bertram Stevens Drive as the Watermolla Beach car park is now full. 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And now you're up to date with Sydney's latest traffic.
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10: I'm John Fabris. Hunt is on in WA for a killer shark that claimed the life of a 63-year-old man off of Perth Beach yesterday. State Fisheries Minister Jackie Jarvis has ordered it be destroyed.
11: Setting drum lines, this capture gear is what Deep Herd do on a regular basis when they are tagging sharks. They are well versed in doing this operation.
10: Another extension of the relaxing of minimum stockholding of fuel is being granted. Federal Energy Minister Chris Bowen pushing it out to the end of January.
12: While Australia's fuel security system remains very strong, there does remain pressure internationally, and I think it's appropriate to give those fuel companies that just little bit of extra flexibility.
10: And world leaders, including Anthony Albanese, are assembling in the US with the UN General Assembly in New York. The PM's ready to discuss various topics.
13: Artificial intelligence and making sure that we seize the opportunities whilst being very conscious about mitigating the risks, part of the global discussion that's taking place.
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14: The Roosters reckon the Sharks have a few chinks in their armour as they prepare to do battle in tonight's sudden death NRL final at the SFS. But coach Trent Robinson says they won't get fixated on exploiting Cronulla's weaknesses.
15: In these games, you've got to know where to get to and what to look at in opposition, but we want to play our game really well. Some of that will be at certain players, but it'll be mostly through our style of play.
14: The Raiders are through to the NRLW prelim with a 6-0 win over the West Tigers. The Broncos and Knights clash in this afternoon's elimination final. The Hawks bracing for the Lions to apply tags on their stars in the Twilight AFL prelim at the MCG. Coach Sam Mitchell expecting midfielder Jai Newcombe to be hunted by

0: Brisbane star Josh Dunkley.
1: Dunks has been amazing for a long time, and I think I'm glad he gets some credit from the outside world, because he's a player who, when you watch as a coach, you love what he does, and you imagine that they would. I watch it and I don't like it that much.
0: Queensland is hosting Victoria in the One Day Cup season opener. That's Sport. I'm Harrison Preeb.
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3: Sunny here in Sydney today, and winds to 20 km, down to an overnight low of 15. Similar sunny day tomorrow, winds to 20 km, up to a high of 28.
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6: Afternoon, this is Higo, and I realise that I've been telling you all day that we have gold class tickets to give to you to get out of the house or for the school holidays. I've been talking about Spider-Man and the Choc Tops and the popcorn, and I've forgotten about a great movie that I haven't seen yet, The Odyssey, Christopher Nolan's huge one. What a perfect way to see it in gold class. In less than 20 minutes from now, the gold VIP ticket window is going to open. That's when you'll need to text us to get those tickets. And look, you can go and see whatever movie you want. I'm just suggesting some great ideas. Let's get back into your Totally 80s. Robert Palmer coming up straight after Cyndi Lauper. Girls Just Want to Have Fun on Gold.

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0: Wake up with the Christian O'Connell Show and wind down with Jones and Amanda for the drive home. This is Gold and we are doing a totally 80s weekend. Always great to hear Aussie Crawl and Errol. The next song I'm going to play for you is both genius and it was heavily lamented. Like, it sold millions of copies around the world, but it copped it. In 2004, Blender magazine infamously named it the number one worst song of all time. I don't think that's the case. I think it's quite catchy. But the lead singer of this band admitted she understood the criticism, noting the irony of a band singing against corporate commercialism while performing in a highly manufactured corporate pop song. Does that give it away? You'll find out next.
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2: 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At Maruta, we have a broken down car on the Old Northern Road at Lawtondale Gully Road. Take care in the southbound lanes, but a long list of breakdowns is cleared elsewhere, including Camden Valley Way at Hornsey Park and Alfords Point Road for both Padstow Heights and Menai, Royal National Park, Wattamolla Road now closed to westbound traffic from Sir Bertram Stevens Drive as the Wattamolla Beach car park is now full. At Moorbank, the lights have been restored on Heathcote Road at the M5 motorway ramps after an earlier power failure. 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

0: Wake up with the Christian O'Connell Show and wind down with James and Amanda for the drive home. This is gold. Every day on the Christian O'Connell Show, they do the At Work Time Waster. And when I'm getting ready for work in the morning, I try and do this to get my creativity going, to get my brain into gear, rather than just staring in the mirror going, oh, what time is it? It's a great one for you to get involved with. Here is some of your suggestions for dinner songs.
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1: 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Kung Fu fighting. 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
1: Natalie Fisher did that one. Kung Fu fighting. That is very good.
0: 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Jason is up with This Week in Music straight after this. 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
28: 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At Roseville Chase, we have a broken air car on Warringah Road just past the Roseville Bridge. The left lane closed for the eastbound run, but a long list of breakdowns is cleared elsewhere, including the Old Northern Road at Baruda for the southbound run, also Canter Valley Way at Horningsea Park and Alfords Point Road for both Padstow Heights and Menai. The Royal National Park, Watermola Road now closed for the eastbound run from Sir Bertram Stevens Drive as the Watermola Beach car park is now full. At Randwick, racing on today at Royal Randwick with extra traffic in the area, a special event clearways in force as well. 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That's Sydney's latest traffic.
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31: I'm John Fabris, the PM's touchdown in America, where he's joining world leaders with the UN General Assembly. First, he's to meet with Apple bosses to discuss tech.
32: Tomorrow, here in San Francisco, will be an important day looking at new technology and how we make sure we protect children in particular.
31: An update on Australia's fuel supplies finds 41 days of petrol in reserve, 31 for diesel and 32 of jet fuel. While calling those numbers strong, Energy Minister Chris Bowen is giving fuel companies ongoing leeway on minimum fuel stock obligations.
33: I have taken a decision to extend that relaxation until the end of January.
31: And the US and Denmark are to sign a deal allowing for America to rebuild its military presence in Greenland. Republican Congressman Byron Donalds telling Fox it's strategically important.
34: Anytime we can get an opportunity to make sure that we have abilities to continue to defend our homeland in a peaceful way, it's always good news. Kudos to President Trump and his team.
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35: The battle of the number sevens could decide tonight's sudden death NRL final between the Roosters and Sharks. Our league expert Corey Oates reckons both playmakers have the X factor to influence the game.
36: Daly for the Roosters and then Braden Trindle
0: For the Sharks, both the halves. When they're playing really well, especially Trindle for the Sharks, the Sharkies are a way better team.
35: Broncos NRLW stars Jesse Southwell and Tamika Upton looking to put their former club, the Knights, to the sword in this afternoon's elimination final. Lions are getting caught up by the prospect of an AFL three-peat. Brisbane battles Hawthorn in a twilight prelim at the MCG. Midfielder Hugh McCluggage says they're motivated by the challenge in front of them.
1: Prelims are always great games because a grand final on the line is enough motivation more than anything else. I think you want to get back there and experience that again, and we're no different to any other team. The Hawks, they'll be as hungry as ever as well because they lost the prelim last year.
35: And Brentford's toppled Chelsea 3-0 in this morning's English Premier League encounter. That's sport. I'm Harrison Preeve.
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31: Sunny here in Sydney today and winds to 20k's, down to an overnight low of 15. Similar sunny day tomorrow, winds to 20k's, up to a high of 28.
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19: This is the show with a reason for every song we play. Anastasia is on our birthday list this week. Everybody who's been celebrating a birthday gets mentioned towards the end of the show. Anastasia's in a very special position as our feature artist as well for the very first time. I got a great defining moment for an Aussie anthem released 40 years ago. Coming up very soon, the Aussie Top 5 recap comes to us from September 18, 1989. And the AC/DC album that was in part named after a character in a cartoon is our classic album double. We're talking Dirty Deeds, Done Dirt Cheap, released 50 years ago this week. But let's start with a trio of firsts. First up, One Hit Wonders, Wild Cherry, hit number one in America this week, 50 years ago, with Play That Funky Music. Welcome to This Week in Music. It's Gold.

0: This week in music, there's Anastasia on our birthday list and the feature artist this week. Everybody who's been blowing out candles or eating cake gets a mention before the end of the show. Gonna spend some time with Ed Kowalczyk from Live a little later this hour. And up next, our defining moments, 40 years in the making for John Farnham fans.
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2: 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At Roseville Chase, we have a broker Dankar on Moringa Road just past the Roseville Bridge, the left lane closed for the eastbound run. At Lilyfield, an event at Leichhardt Oval, a concert at Sydney Olympic Park tonight, and NRL finals at the Sydney Football Stadium for Moore Park as well. Expect busy traffic around all of those venues. The Royal National Park, Watermala Road is now reopened for the run east from Sir Bertram Stevens Drive as traffic eases around Watermala Beach. Looking good elsewhere on the majors, a travel time 19 minutes for the run west on the M4 motorway from Church Street, Parramatta to Mulgoa Road in Jamison Town. 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
0: This is a great defining moment. This week, 40 years ago, 1986, John Farnham's You're the Voice was released. It began the Farnsey comeback, but getting the song on radio, let alone onto the charts, wasn't an easy thing. Here's John Farnham, Chris Thompson, one of the guys who wrote the song, then Gaynor and Glenn Wheatley.
29: I don't know what's in a song that delivers it to people's imagination. I really don't know. I have a concept of the song. I had when I first heard it. I thought it was a great song. I thought it was a hit song. Fortunately, it captured people's imagination and became a hit song.
30: My publishing company said, John Farnham has recorded You're the Voice. Is it okay to give him permission? And I said, no.
31: We went ahead and did it anyway.
32: You know, this song was so important to us, and we loved it. It was on high rotation in the car, you know, on the CD player at home. We loved the song. So Glenn said, I really want to be in the studio when you put it down. We had actually been to a dinner, and we left the dinner, and Ross said, listen, we've sort of put it down, come and have a listen. And it just wasn't as good as the demo. And so he sort of went, okay. Went back into the studio and put the cans on, turned all the lights out and belted out what is, you know, the vocal that we have today.
33: And he sang the living hell out of that song.
0: Yeah, it is an unofficial Australian national anthem, isn't it? Released 40 years ago this week, here's You're the Voice. It's This Week in Music.

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0: It's This Week in Music with a reason for every song we play. Kate Bush is on the list this weekend as she put out her fifth album, The Hounds of Love, this week in 1985. Went on to have New Musical Express place it at number 48 on their 500 Greatest Albums of All Time list. From it, that's Running Up That Hill. You got Jason Staveley on the subject of great albums. Dirty Deeds Done Dirt Cheap from AC/DC was released 50 years ago this week. It's our classic album double a little later on. Latest music news is on the way. And up next, I'll play you Cher's biggest hit, a song that she had to sort out some of the lyrics for.
1: Believe was a mess. A girl can be heartbroken over a guy for one verse. That's it. And they had her heartbroken for both verses. And I went, that.
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18: 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At Lilyfield, an event at Leichhardt Oval, a concert at Sydney Olympic Park tonight, and NRL finals at the Sydney Football Stadium for Moore Park as well. Expect busy traffic around all of those venues. Also for Moore Park, the Eastern Distributor approaching Cleveland Street, we have a broken down car, the right lane closed and heavy traffic for the southbound run. At Roseville Chase, a broken down car on Warringa Road just past the Roseville Bridge, the left lane closed for the east band run, and a breakdown at Auburn for St Hilliers Road approaching Parramatta Road, with the right lane closed for the northbound run. Rimmel London is currently half price at Coles. Pick up a full face of Rimmel makeup for just $49. Sale ends Tuesday, so don't miss out. Head into Coles today. And now you're up to date with Sydney's latest traffic.
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21: I'm John Fabris. Anthony Albanese's arrived in America, where AI and tech will be part of discussions at the UN General Assembly. The PM starting in California for a meeting with Apple.
22: Australia is seen as a world leader when it comes to digital safety, particularly with regard to children. Other nations are reaching out, looking at the work that Australia has done.
21: A large shark is to be killed if found in the wake of its fatal attack on a 63-year-old man yesterday at a Perth beach. WA's fisheries minister issuing the destroy order.
23: I consider the exceptional circumstances of the attack, the hazard posed by the shark and the potential recovery of coronial evidence.
21: And questions arise over whether President Trump's ban on three media outlets, including CNN from the White House, is legal. Donald Trump accuses them of fake news, while here in Australia, Labor Minister Chris Bowen advocates for journalistic freedom.
24: What happens in other countries is a matter for them, but in Australia, every politician should be subject to scrutiny.
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25: Trent Robinson may inject Angus Crichton into the starting side for the Roosters' sudden death finals clash against the Sharks. The veteran back rower has been named on the bench in his return from a foot injury, but the coach could throw a selection curveball.
26: He's ready to go, so he could start or come off the bench. Yeah, Gus is ready to go, so he'll go into the mixer. He will, huh?
25: The Broncos and the Knights are kicking off in a do-or-die NRLW final in Brisbane. Hawthorn is hoping to feed off the energy of the MCG crowd in its AFL prelim against the Lions. Coach Sam Mitchell says his players are embracing the Twilight blockbuster.
27: To me, preliminary finals are the greatest game to go to as a fan. 90% of the crowd goes for one of the two teams playing, and hopefully 90% of that 90% goes for us.
25: While Sydney's suspended Pullman Five are expected to be back at the club for the start of pre-season training, Isaac Heaney, Chad Warner, Nick Blakey, James Jordan and Riley Bice missing the Swans loss to Frio last night. News Corp is reporting they're due to return in November. That's sport, I'm Harrison Preeb.
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21: Sunny here in Sydney today and winds to 20k's, down to an overnight low of 15. Similar sunny day tomorrow, winds to 20k's, up to a high of 28.
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0: Going to check the latest music news for you this hour and play the number one song in Australia from the 18th of September 1989 as we recap the Aussie chart from that week. Let's get back to the music, though, with Cher. We play her because the computer program called AutoTune that she made very famous in the late 90s was released this week back in 1997. Found this on YouTube.
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1: 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Is that a euphemism for fixing bad singers?
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3: You're telling me a singer can sing into a microphone a bad note and out the speakers comes a good note?
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2: 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Is that evil?
0: He is a very brave man saying something like that. Anyway, on the anniversary of Auto Tune's release, here's Cher. 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

0: This week in music, there's John Waite, number one in America this week in 84 with Missing You. It's Jason Staveley here. There's a very well-known AC/DC album that in part can thank a cartoon from 1962 for its title. The name of the cartoon was Beanie and Cecil. One of the characters in that cartoon was called Dishonest John. Angus Young will explain the connection before the end of the show, and we'll play Kylie for you next.
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3: 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Gotta be in the fridge.
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0: Yes, this week in music, there's A-ha. Morten Harkett from the band is on our birthday list. We also play Kylie's Better the Devil You Know. That song gave Stock, Aiken and Waterman their 100th UK chart entry this week back in 1990. It went on to peak at number 2 in the UK, number 4 here in Australia.
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0: Well, not a great week to be Ed Sheeran, caught up in a political drama over freedom of speech. Macklemore, one of his support acts, used the stage to criticise the ongoing Palestine conflict. US stadium owners then moved to censor him by threatening to cancel shows if Macklemore remained on the bill. Ed's position has always been to keep politics away from his performances. So in the interest of the rest of the tour and the other musos booked, Macklemore left. Then those other acts, not agreeing with Ed's stance, quit the tour in protest. Ed soldiers on his own. Ronan Keating announced his upcoming Aussie shows this week, playing Perth, Melbourne and Sydney in March. Tickets are on sale Thursday from destroyalllines.com. That's also the location for Backman Turner Overdrive, who announced their first ever Australian tour for February. Tickets are on sale Friday the 25th. Bryan Adams announced a new Sydney show and a one-off acoustic performance at the Star on the Gold Coast for March 2nd. Tickets for those are on sale Monday from Ticketek. And the Fray went on sale this week at teglive.com.au. Joe King is glad to be back on the road.
2: Like, truly, truly, I get up on stage and I turn into a boy. I'm like, I'm having the best time. So it's a trip.
0: So you're coming here in February. You're doing a bunch of indoor and outdoor shows. What do you prefer?
2: I do prefer the outdoor shows. You know, I'm getting sweaty. Everybody's feeling it. I feel like you can yell a little bit louder, too. But indoors, you can do things that you can't do outside. It's a more controlled environment. So the show and the production and the lights may be more like effective.
0: More from Joe from The Fray in coming weeks. You're up to date on This Week in Music.
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6: Oh, yes.
7: The Golden Ticket. It's time now to announce our final winner.
8: Our final winner.
7: Michelle, it's you. Going to see this amazing show.
9: Oh, thank you. Oh, my God.
8: We're presuming you're a bit of a fan, Michelle.
9: Oh, yeah. I even have the dog named after Ivor.
7: Oh, do you?
8: Your dog's called Ivor.
9: I do. My dog is called Ivor.
7: Well, Ivor Bone.
9: My 14-year-old chose the name. Yes.
7: You're going to have the time of your life. This is the Fleet Steps adjacent to the Opera House.
8: Yeah.
7: You're going to be on the harbour.
8: If you run into Ivor, he would appreciate that story, Michelle.
7: Yeah, tell him about your dog.
8: Yeah, your dog Ivor.
9: Yeah.
5: Statistically, somebody had to win.
9: Oh, that's amazing.
5: Gold.
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0: This week in music, there's Dire Straits. Mark Knopfler announced the band was breaking up this week back in 1988. Fortunately for a Dire Straits fan, that didn't last long. They got back together in 1991. Then it was over again. Forever, it seems. We also played Richard Marx, Right Here Waiting, was number one in Australia this week in 1989. Richard is on our birthday list, which we run through next hour. We'll start the hour with a heavenly birthday, line up another track from Anastasia, and a couple from Dirty Deeds Done Dirt Cheap from AC/DC.
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15: 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At Homebush, Akara Motorcycle have come together on Parramatta Road approaching Nipper Street and George Street. The right lane closed for the westbound run. The right lane also closed for the eastbound run. Traffic is heavy. But a breakdown now cleared at Concord for the M4 motorway tunnel westbound around Concord Road, and all lanes have reopened there. At Lilyfield, an event at Leichhardt Oval, a concert at Sydney Olympic Park tonight, and NRL finals at the Sydney Football Stadium for Moore Park as well. Expect busy traffic around all of those venues. At Moonee Minnie Creek, a breakdown for the M1 Pacific motorway approaching Peats Ridge Road on the road shoulder for the southbound run. Time's running out. 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
18: I'm John Fabris. Catch and kill order for a great white shark has been declared by WA's fisheries minister. The shark fatally attacked a 63-year-old man yesterday at a Perth beach.
19: It will be a matter of setting drum lines. A team is actually on the south coast tagging sharks as we speak and have tagged a shark this morning.
18: Australia's PM landed in America today ahead of the UN's General Assembly with world leaders. Anthony Albanese has AI on the agenda.
20: We need to make sure we shape its use in the interests of humanity rather than allow it to shape us.
18: And America's poised to re-establish the type of large military presence it had mid-last century in Greenland as President Trump announces a deal with Denmark. Republican Congressman Byron Donalds telling Fox it's a win for national security.
21: These kind of deals actually allow for peace to be maintained globally once everybody kind of knows very clearly what the boundaries are. So congratulations to President Trump and his team.
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22: Cronulla faces familiar NRL Finals foes, the Roosters, in tonight's do-or-die clash at the SFS. The two sides squaring off in September for a fourth time since 2018. Sharks coach Craig Fitzgibbon drawing on lessons from the past.
23: Less so than the opponent. Every final series you play, you're gathering lessons out of that. Obviously, good and bad. There's always, unless you get the ultimate prize, there's plenty of lessons and that you can take away and learn from.
22: The Broncos have raced out to a 30-0 lead over the Knights in the first half of their NRLW elimination final. Will Day is riding the wave of Hawthorn's AFL finals charge after injury robbed him of previous tilts in September. The star midfielder making his first appearance in a prelim against Brisbane shortly at the G, telling Seven he's savouring every moment.
24: The hard thing at the time is not knowing if you'll get there in the end, and a bit of relief as well, finally getting to soak up these weeks.
22: And Travis Head is blasting his 8th ODI century as Australia crossed Zimbabwe by 84 runs. That's sport. I'm Harrison Preve.
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18: Clear skies here in Sydney tonight and winds to 20k's, down to an overnight low of 15. Sunny for tomorrow, winds to 20k's and up to a high of 28.
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0: We'll run through everybody on our birthday list this hour, including Anastasia, who is our feature artist. Got a couple of tracks lined up from Dirty Deeds, Done Dirt Cheap from Akadaka. It's our classic album double. And let's start the hour with a heavenly birthday, Amy Winehouse.
29: Back to Black is about being in a relationship. When it's finished, you go back to what you know. Except that I wasn't working, so I couldn't go and throw myself back into work. And where the guy I was seeing went back to his ex-girlfriend, I didn't have anything to go back to, so I guess I went back to a very black few months, you know, doing silly things, as you do when you're 22 and then young. I had about a year and a half off, and I was drinking a lot, not anything terrible, I was just trying to forget about the fact that I had finished this relationship. And my management at the time thought I was I wasn't working, so I didn't see them a lot. They just kind of stepped in and thought they were being the good guys by just stepping in and strong-arming me into a rehabilitation centre, but she didn't really need it.
0: Didn't really need it, she thought. Shame she didn't listen, right? Amy Winehouse, Heavenly Birthday. It's This Week in Music at Gold.

0: This week in music, I'm the reason for every song we play. The Jacksons are on the list this week as we lost Tito Jackson back in 2024. You got Jason Staveley here. AC/DC's Dirty Deeds Done Dirt Cheap can thank a cartoon from the 60s called Beanie and Cecil in part for the album title. Angus Young will explain more as we get ready to play a couple of tracks from it in the next 15 minutes. Then we'll check everybody on our birthday list.
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2: 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What's gambling really costing you? At Homebush, a car and motorcycle have come together on Parramatta Road approaching Nipper Street and George Street. The right lane closed for the westbound run and the right lane also closed. Eastbound traffic is heavy. At Epping, we have a crash on Ray Road and Cullingford Road. Take care for the northbound run. At Ashfield, the M4 motorway approaching Wattle Street. We have a broken down car. It's affecting the eastbound lanes through the area. At Lilyfield, an event at Leichhardt Oval, a concert at Sydney Olympic Park tonight, and NRL finals at the Sydney Football Stadium for Moore Park as well. Expect busy traffic around all of those venues. 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

0: It's Golds, that's AC/DC, Dirty Deeds Done Dirt Cheap, our classic album double this week, with the title track to the record, and Jailbreak, named after the business card for Dirty John on that 1960s cartoon called Beanie and Cecil. You got Jason Staveley here. Pearl Jam is still to come, and we'll run through everybody on our birthday list next.
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2: Hi, I'm Hannah Davies. Geelong has handed Collingwood its sixth loss of the AFLW season, downing their depleted opponents 90-49. Last-minute replacement for Bree Davey, ex-Super Netballer Liv Lewis made her debut for the Pies, kicking a goal. WNBL preseason continues in Townsville, Geelong Venom overcoming the UC Capitals 90-86. The Broncos and Knights are fighting for survival in the NRLW final series, and the Wallaroos will take on France at home early tomorrow in rugby's WXV Global Series.
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0: Wishing Morten Harkett from A-ha a happy birthday this week. Also Richard Marx, Shannon Knoll, Flo Rida's on the list, Nick Jonas, Wol Cream from 10cc, Kids in the Kitchen lead singer Scott Kahn, happy birthday Anastasia, Bill Medley, Nile Rodgers, Tim Rodgers from UMI, Extreme's Nuno Bettencourt, and happy birthday also to Alana Curry from the Thompson Twins. It's This Week in Music.

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0: Just great songs of gold with Pearl Jam. They selected Eddie Vedder as their lead singer this week back in 1990 after he'd auditioned by adding some vocals to a couple of tracks they'd sent him on a cassette. That's Daughter. Now, coming up next weekend on the 15th anniversary of the band split, REM will be our feature artist. We'll give you an Aussie Top 5 recap from September 21st, 1998. X from In Excess is our classic album double. We're going to catch up with the lead singer from the Dandy Warhols, Courtney Taylor Taylor, as they get closer to touring in November and December. That's next weekend. Have a brilliant week, and thanks for having us on.
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14: 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At Homebush, a car and motorcycle crash now cleared on Parramatta Road approaching Nipper Street and George Street. All lanes have reopened, but traffic remains very busy in the area both ways for now. At Epping, a crash cleared as well on Ray Road and Carlingford Road for the northbound run. At Lilyfield, an event continues at Leichhardt Oval for a little longer. A concert at Sydney Olympic Park tonight and NRL finals at the Sydney Football Stadium at Moore Park as well. Expect busy traffic around all of those venues. An event at Earlwood affecting Clark Street, Earlwood Avenue, Clark Lane and several other streets in the area. Ready to move into a brand new home by Christmas and save money? 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
17: I'm John Fabris. World leaders, including Anthony Albanese, are assembling in the US for the UN General Assembly. The PM's ready to discuss a range of topics.
18: Artificial intelligence and making sure that we seize the opportunities whilst being very conscious about mitigating the risks, part of the global discussion that's taking place.
17: A hunt's on in WA for a killer shark that claimed the life of a 63-year-old man off a Perth beach yesterday. State Fisheries Minister Jackie Jarvis has ordered it to be destroyed.
19: Setting drum lines, this capture gear is what DPIRR do on a regular basis when they are tagging sharks. They are well versed in doing this operation.
17: And another extension of the relaxing of minimum stock holding of fuels being granted. Federal Energy Minister Chris Bowen pushing it out to the end of January.
20: While Australia's fuel security system remains very strong, there does remain pressure internationally, and I think it's appropriate to give those fuel companies that little bit of extra flexibility.
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21: The Roosters host the Sharks in tonight's sudden death NRL final at the SFS. Our league expert Corey Oates backing the Tricolours in a close contest.
22: The Sharks, if they can get their attack really flowing well, if the Roosters are off by the tiniest bit, they can really make a game of this. But I'm just going purely by, I don't know, they've been so dominant all year, the Roosters. I still think they're a massive threat in this competition.
21: The Broncos charging towards an NRLW prelim, leading the Knights 40-6 late in the second half. Hawthorn and Brisbane are trading votes in their AFL prelim final at the MCG. The Hawks leading by 4 points in the early exchanges. Coach Sam Mitchell telling Fox Footy pre-game the nerves have kicked in.
23: Probably last night watching the footy, you know, you realise the noise and the scrutiny that goes onto these games and started to feel a bit more real.
21: The NBL season tips off tonight. Melbourne United up against Adelaide 36ers, Perth to host South East Melbourne, and Queensland has set Victoria a target of 336 for victory in their one-day cup clash at Allan Border Field. That's sport. I'm Harrison Freed.
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17: Clear skies here in Sydney tonight and winds to 20k's, down to an overnight low of 15. Sunny for tomorrow, winds to 20k's and up to a high of 28.
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0: Being a Gold Club VIP has its perks. And this weekend, those perks come wrapped up in a recliner.
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1: I remember going to pick up my daughters once, and they obviously hadn't seen me do this for a couple of weeks. And they said, okay, we're just going to ask a, you know, security question. I was like, absolutely fine. What year are both your daughters in? And I was like, I didn't realise this was going to be millionaire hoaxing. All of a sudden. And it was only the mums there were looking around like, hashtag deadbeat dad. Took a wild swing on both. 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

0: I get an email yesterday. She said, I teach astrology, and a couple of the students in the class can bring famous people's star charts. She sent me the 11-minute video of them analysing me. 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Many serial killers have some of these traits?
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4: The Golden Ticket. It's time now to announce our final winner.
5: Our final winner.
4: Michelle, it's you. You're going to see this amazing show.
6: Oh, thank you. Oh, my God.
5: We're presuming you're a bit of a fan, Michelle.
6: Oh, yeah. I even have the dog named after Ivor.
4: Oh, do you?
5: Your dog's called Ivor.
6: I do. My dog is called Ivor.
4: Ivor Bone.
6: My 14-year-old chose the name. Yes.
4: You're going to have the time of your life. This is the Fleet Steps adjacent to the Opera House.
5: Yeah.
4: You're going to be on the harbour.
5: If you run into Ivor, he would appreciate that story, Michelle.
4: Yeah, tell him about your dog.
5: Yeah, your dog Ivor.
6: Yeah.
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6: Oh, that's amazing.
2: Gold.
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2: Golden Ticket 5.
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4: The Golden Ticket. It's time now to announce our final winner.
5: Our final winner.
4: Michelle, it's you.
6: Oh, my God.
4: You're going to see this amazing show.
6: Oh, thank you. Thank you. Oh, my God.
5: We're presuming you're a bit of a fan, Michelle.
6: Oh, yeah. I even have the dog named after Ivor.
4: Oh, do you?
5: Your dog's called Ivor.
6: I do. My dog is called Ivor.
4: What? Ivor
6: my
4: Bone.
6: My 14-year-old chose the name. Yes.
4: You're going to have the time of your life. This is the Fleet Steps adjacent to the Opera House.
5: Yeah.
4: You're going to be on the harbour.
5: If you run into Ivor, he would appreciate that story, Michelle.
4: Yeah, tell him about your dog.
5: Yeah, your dog Ivor.
6: Yes. Yeah.
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6: Oh, that's amazing.
2: Gold.
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1: But it wasn't always like this growing up. 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
2: 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I keep telling you, I'm at work. 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
2: 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The pizza shop hadn't put the lid on properly. First round about, the lid cups off. The carbonara is absolutely everywhere. Being detective older sister, I went into the pizza shop. They didn't want to take accountability. I kept insisting. So anyway, they gave me another carbonara and we left. Got in the car and my brother was pretty quiet. It's at that point he said it was actually that other pizza shop I went into.
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2: 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I want to learn.
1: 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Mm-hmm. I've got a giant Dame Edna resin brooch.
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4: 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I mean, historically, it comes from the German word für Kitchen, which means sort of rubbish. I love kitsch. As a little girl, I just always thought kitsch was fun. I thought it had a sense of humour. Mm. 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She made it cool. Everyone wanted a jumper with a koala.
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1: 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Where are you on this great divide? Tommy.
2: 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Gotta be in the fridge.
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4: The Golden Ticket. It's time now to announce our final winner.
5: Our final winner.
4: Michelle, it's you. You're going to see this amazing show.
6: Oh, thank you. Oh, my God.
5: We're presuming you're a bit of a fan, Michelle.
6: Oh, yeah. I even have the dog named after Ivor.
4: Oh, do you?
5: Your dog's called Ivor.
6: I do. My dog is called Ivor.
4: Ivor Bone.
6: My 14-year-old chose the name. Yes.
4: You're going to have the time of your life. This is the Fleet Steps adjacent to the Opera House.
5: Yeah.
4: You're going to be on the harbour.
5: If you run into Ivor, he would appreciate that story, Michelle.
4: Yeah, tell him about your dog.
5: Yeah, your dog Ivor.
6: Yeah.
2: Statistically, somebody had to win.
6: Oh, that's amazing.
2: Gold.
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17: 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In Kingswood, a damaged safety fence affecting traffic in both directions on the M4 near the Kent Road overpass. In the CBD, running event closing sections of Hickson Road and Towns Place at Hickson Road. Prepare to slow down to 60Ks on sections of Wakehurst Parkway due to roadworks between French's Forest and North Narrabeen. The M5 drama-free through Casula to the airport. And looking south, the Princess Highway is hassle-free through Sylvania and Guy Mia. 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That's Sydney's latest traffic.
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8: Good morning, Alana McIntyre here with the latest. As Anthony Albanese continues his week-long trip across the United States, the federal opposition leader is promising one of the biggest cuts to immigration in Australian history. Angus Taylor has addressed the New South Wales Liberal Conference, saying he's going to cap migration based on the number of houses that get built each year. The Liberal leader also accusing Anthony Albanese of having no respect for the truth.
13: And for this Prime Minister, a broken promise is never a broken promise. It's a change in position. For this Prime Minister, a fall from a stage isn't a fall from a stage. It's a step back.
8: Iran-backed Houthi militants in Yemen say they've carried out drone and missile attacks in Saudi Arabia. Thick black smoke's been seen near the international airport in the country's capital after air raid alerts rang out. A father who was killed by a shark in Perth is being remembered as a generous and devoted family man. 63-year-old Greg O'Neill was swimming with his friend at Sorrento Beach when he was pulled under by a great white. Some attempts across parts of South Australia, New South Wales and Victoria today, where the mercury is set to soar into the mid-30s. The warmer weather has been contributing to an early end to the ski season at most resorts. And tonight, John Farnham will be celebrated at a special tribute show at Rod Laver Arena in Melbourne. The main man won't be in the crowd, though. His family revealing his health has deteriorated in recent months.
4: With 3.5-tonne towing and advanced 4x4 capabilities, the GWM Cannon Ute range turns to-do into can-do. 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
8: The Chooks will play the Dolphins in a preliminary final next week. The Roosters thumping the Sharks 46-10 at Sydney Football Stadium. Cronulla coach Craig Fitzgibbon says what possibly could go wrong did.
18: It was like a hang-on energy for the rest of the game where the last tackle four, then just errors from us. Obviously didn't adjust for losing Nico and Ma very well.
8: And in the AFL, the Lions are through to the grand final after defeating the Hawks by 9 points at the MCG.
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8: Nice and sunny today with light winds, a top of 28 degrees in the city, reaching 34 in our west. Showers tomorrow getting up to 29 degrees and cooler on Tuesday.
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19: 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In Kingswood, a damaged safety fence affecting traffic both directions on the M4 near the Kent Road overpass. In Dulwich Hill, a festival closing part of Marrickville Road, Durham Street and Seaview Street. No hassles north to the Central Coast on the M1. Travel time from Warunga to the Hawkesbury, 13 minutes. And bridges are on time. No delays on Anzac, Captain Cook or Endeavour. Expect delays and lane closures on the Harbour Bridge from 9 tonight, though, for roadworks. Renovating? 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That's Sydney's latest traffic.
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20: Good morning, Alana McIntyre here with the latest. Anthony Albanese has met the executive chairman of Apple to discuss online safety in California. The Prime Minister talking to Tim Cook at Apple Park in Silicon Valley, saying tech giants and governments need to keep humans in control.
21: Companies need to have in place mechanisms. There is a need for a discussion about what the global framework is for the rollout of AI, because it is moving very quickly.
20: It comes as US President Donald Trump announces the creation of an AI force. The federal opposition leader is promising to cap migration based on the number of houses being built each year. Angus Taylor has addressed the New South Wales Liberal Conference, where he promised to deliver one of the biggest cuts to immigration in Australian history. The Liberal leader also accusing Anthony Albanese of breaking election commitments.
22: Now, friends, a key reason why the country is in such a mess is because this government can't admit when it's wrong and when there are problems. And when a government or anyone can't admit there are problems, it can't fix the problems.
20: John Farnham will not be attending Rod Laver Arena in Melbourne tonight, where stars are set to perform the singer's songs to celebrate him. His family saying his health has deteriorated in recent months. And more than one in five Australians say they'd have no one to talk to if they or a loved one began showing early signs of dementia.
23: With 3.5-tonne towing and advanced 4x4 capabilities, the GWM Cannon Ute range turns to-do into can-do. 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
20: The Roosters have thrashed the Sharks 46-10, pushing the Chooks into the preliminary finals. Coach Trent Robinson says his side was a bit down in possession early on.
24: And there again in the first half, but I thought we were pretty clear on the way that we sort of played tonight. The way that we attack the ruck and then sort of what that space created in different areas.
20: It means they'll play the Dolphins next week, and in the AFL, the Lions are through to the grand final after beating the Hawks by 9 points.
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20: Nice and sunny today with light winds, a top of 28 degrees in the city, reaching 34 in our west. Showers tomorrow getting up to 29 degrees and cooler on Tuesday.
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37: This is the show with a reason for every song we play. Anastasia is on our birthday list this week. Everybody who's been celebrating a birthday gets mentioned towards the end of the show. Anastasia's in a very special position as our feature artist as well for the very first time. I got a great defining moment for an Aussie anthem released 40 years ago. Coming up very soon, the Aussie Top 5 recap comes to us from September 18, 1989. And the AC/DC album that was in part named after a character in a cartoon is our classic album double. We're talking Dirty Deeds, Done Dirt Cheap, released 50 years ago this week. But let's start with a trio of firsts. First up, One Hit Wonders, Wild Cherry, hit number one in America this week, 50 years ago, with Play That Funky Music. Welcome to This Week in Music. It's Gold.

0: This week in music, there's Anastasia on our birthday list and the feature artist. This week, everybody has been blowing out candles or eating cake gets a mention before the end of the show. Going to spend some time with Ed Kowalczyk from Live a little later this hour. And up next, our defining moment, 40 years in the making for John Farnham fans.
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2: I remember going to pick up my daughters once, and they obviously hadn't seen me do this for a couple of weeks. And they said, OK, we're just going to have to ask a, you know, security question. I was actually fine. What year are both your daughters in? And I was like, I didn't realise this was going millionaire hoxie. All of a sudden. And it was only other mums there were looking around like, hashtag deadbeat dad. Took a wild swing on both. 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
0: This is a great defining moment. This week, 40 years ago, 1986, John Farnham's You're the Voice was released. It began the Farnsie comeback, but getting the song on radio, let alone onto the charts, wasn't an easy thing. Here's John Farnham, Chris Thompson, one of the guys who wrote the song, then Gaynor and Glenn Wheatley.
20: I don't know what's in a song that delivers it to people's imagination. I really don't know. I have a concept of the song. I had when I first heard it. I thought it was a great song. I thought it was a hit song. Fortunately, it captured people's imagination and became a hit song.
21: My publishing company said, John Farnham has recorded You're the Voice. Is it okay to give him permission? And I said, no.
22: We went ahead and did it anyway.
23: You know, this song was so important to us, and we loved it. It was on high rotation in the car, you know, on the CD player at home. We loved the song. So Glenn said, I really want to be in the studio when you put it down. We had actually been to a dinner, and we left the dinner, and Ross said, listen, we've sort of put it down, come and have a listen. And it just wasn't as good as the demo. And so he sort of went, okay. Went back into the studio and put the cans on, turned all the lights out and belted out what is, you know, the vocal that we have today.
24: And he sang the living hell out of that song.
0: Yeah, it is an unofficial Australian national anthem, isn't it? Released 40 years ago this week, here's You're the Voice. It's This Week in Music.

0: This week in Music's On, there's some T-Rex for you this weekend. Mark Boland died in a car accident this week back in 1977. That's Children of the Revolution. It's Jason Staveley here. The latest music news coming up for you next hour and the Aussie Top 5. What was number one in Australia this week in 1989? I'll play that for you. And we've got a heavenly birthday to acknowledge as well before too long.
1: Thank you very much.
2: Nice house.
3: Golden Ticket 5.
4: Oh, yes.
5: The Golden Ticket. It's time now to announce our final winner.
6: Our final winner.
5: Michelle, it's you.
7: Oh, oh my God.
5: You're going to see this amazing show.
7: Oh, thank you. Oh, my God.
6: We're presuming you're a bit of a fan, Michelle.
7: Oh, yeah. I even have the dog named after Ivor.
5: Oh, do you?
6: Your dog's called Ivor.
7: I do. My dog is called Ivor.
5: Ivor Bone.
7: My 14-year-old chose the name. Yes.
5: You're going to have the time of your life. This is the Fleet Steps adjacent to the Opera House.
6: Yeah.
5: You're going to be on the harbour.
6: If you run into Ivor, he would appreciate that story, Michelle.
5: Yeah, tell him about your dog.
6: Yeah, your dog Ivor.
7: Yeah.
3: Statistically, somebody had to win.
7: Oh, that's amazing.
3: Gold.
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0: This Week in Music with a reason for every song we play. Kate Bush is on the list this weekend as she put out her fifth album, The Hounds of Love, this week in 1985. Went on to have New Musical Express place it at number 48 on their 500 Greatest Albums of All Time list. From it, that's Running Up That Hill. You got Jason Staveley on the subject of great albums. Dirty Deeds Done Dirt Cheap from AC/DC was released 50 years ago this week. It's our classic album double a little later on. Latest music news is on the way. And up next, I'll play you Cher's biggest hit, a song that she had to sort out some of the lyrics for.
1: Believe was a mess. A girl can be heartbroken over a guy for one verse. That's it. And they had her heartbroken for both verses. And I went, that.
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18: 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In Dural, a crash involving a van slowing up traffic in both directions on New Line Road near Jenner Road. In Kingswood, a damaged safety fence affecting traffic on the M4 near the Kent Road overpass. In Manly, North and South Stain closed between Raglan and Wentworth Streets for a festival. No problems on the Pacific Highway approaching the M1 through Pimble, Tarramurra and Warunga. And the M7 is looking good northbound from Preston to Richmond Road. The Nissan X-Trail Hybrid E-Power two-wheel drive is here, starting from $45,990 drive away. 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That's Sydney's latest traffic.
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21: Good morning, Alana McIntyre here with the latest. Stars like Keith Urban, Jimmy Barnes and Jessica Mowboy will perform John Farnham's songs tonight at Rod Laver Arena for a special show celebrating the singer. But the main man won't be in the Melbourne crowd tonight as his family reveals his health has been deteriorating. The You're the Voice singer now requires continuous oxygen support and uses a wheelchair, his loved ones saying it's also become necessary for John to receive 24-hour nursing care at home. The Prime Minister's heading to NYC for the UN General Assembly after talks with Tim Cook at Apple Park in California. Anthony Albanese says the executive chairman of Apple has been showing the latest ways tech giants are trying to keep children safe online.
22: How it's not just the apps or use of AI, but the devices themselves can be changed.
21: They also spoke about artificial intelligence as Donald Trump announces a new AI force to help watch over the technology. The federal opposition leader is promising one of the biggest cuts to immigration in Australian history. Angus Taylor has addressed the New South Wales Liberal Conference. He says he's going to cap migration based on the number of houses getting built each year. A man's been charged over the alleged fatal stabbing of an elderly woman in Sydney's eastern suburbs. Police found the 90-year-old with significant injuries to her torso yesterday at a unit in Bondi Beach. And some attempts across parts of South Australia, New South Wales and Victoria today. The mercury is set to soar into the mid-30s.
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21: The Roosters have demolished the Sharks' season with a 46-10 win over Cronulla last night. It means the Chooks will play the Dolphins in a preliminary final next week. Cronulla have made the finals every year since Craig Fitzgibbon took charge, but are yet to make the grand final. The coach saying they aren't far off.
23: Everyone thinks we need a reset, rebuild. No, we'll just keep going.
21: And the Lions are through to a fourth AFL Grand Final, defeating the Hawks last night at the G.
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21: Nice and sunny today with light winds, a top of 28 degrees in the city, reaching 34 in our west. Showers tomorrow getting up to 29 degrees and cooler on Tuesday.
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0: Going to check the latest music news for you this hour and play the number one song in Australia from the 18th of September 1989 as we recap the Aussie chart from that week. Let's get back to the music, though, with Cher. We play her because the computer program called AutoTune that she made very famous in the late 90s was released this week back in 1997. Found this on YouTube.
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31: Pitch correction, is that a euphemism for fixing bad singers?
32: Yes, we fix bad singers.
30: You're changing the frequency of the sound that came out of my vocal cords.
32: Yes.
33: Christmas, Christmas.
30: Changing pitch isn't new. You can change someone's voice by fast-forwarding on a tape recorder. But you'd sound like, well, a chipmunk. pitch correction software lets you change the pitch while keeping the essential tone of a voice the same.
31: You're telling me a singer can sing into a microphone a bad note and out the speakers comes a good note?
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31: Now that's evil.
2: 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Is that evil?
0: He is a very brave man saying something like that. Anyway, on the anniversary of Auto-Tune's release, here's Cher. It's This Week in Music on Gold.

0: This week in music, there's John Waite, number one in America this week in 84 with Missing You. It's Jason Staveley here. There's a very well-known AC/DC album that in part can thank a cartoon from 1962 for its title. The name of the cartoon was Beanie and Cecil. One of the characters in that cartoon was called Dishonest John. Angus Young will explain the connection before the end of the show, and we'll play Kylie for you next.
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2: 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In Kingswood, a damaged safety fence affecting traffic in both directions on the M4 near the Kent Road overpass. In Manly, north and south staying closed between Raglan and Wentworth Streets for a festival. Look out for changed traffic conditions both directions along the Warringah Freeway between Cammeray and North Sydney due to ongoing upgrade works. No problems on the Pacific Highway approaching the M1 through Pymble, Tarramurra and Warringah. 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That's Sydney's latest traffic.
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0: This week in music, there's Dire Straits. Mark Knopfler announced the band was breaking up this week back in 1988. Fortunately for a Dire Straits fan, that didn't last long. They got back together in 1991. Then it was over again. Forever, it seems. We also played Richard Marx, Right Here Waiting, was number one in Australia this week in 1989. Richard is on our birthday list, which we run through next hour. We'll start the hour with a heavenly birthday, line up another track from Anastasia, and a couple from Dirty Deeds Done Dirt Cheap from AC/DC.
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19: 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In Strathfield South, a crash closing two westbound lanes on the Hume Highway below Roberts Road. In Kingswood, a damaged safety fence affecting traffic both directions on the M4 near the Kent Road overpass. In the CBD, a running event closing sections of Hickson Road and Towns Place at Hickson Road. The M5 on time through Lemire, Moorbank and Milperra, and a Mascot Roads approaching the airport are clear, including Southern Cross Drive. 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Search REVO Fitness. That's Sydney's latest traffic.
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22: Good morning, Alana McIntyre here with the latest. As Anthony Albanese continues his week-long trip across the United States, the federal opposition leader is promising one of the biggest cuts to immigration in Australian history. Angus Taylor has addressed the New South Wales Liberal Conference, saying he's going to cap migration based on the number of houses that get built each year. The Liberal leader also accusing Anthony Albanese of having no respect for the truth.
23: And for this Prime Minister, a broken promise is never a broken promise. It's a change in position. For this Prime Minister, a fall from a stage isn't a fall from a stage. It's a step back.
22: Iran-backed Houthi militants in Yemen say they've carried out drone and missile attacks in Saudi Arabia. Thick black smoke's been seen near the international airport in the country's capital after air raid alerts rang out. A father who was killed by a shark in Perth is being remembered as a generous and devoted family man. 63-year-old Greg O'Neill was swimming with his friend at Sorrento Beach when he was pulled under by a great white. Summer temps across parts of South Australia, New South Wales and Victoria today, where the mercury is set to soar into the mid-30s. The warmer weather has been contributing to an early end to the ski season at most resorts. And tonight, John Farnham will be celebrated at a special tribute show at Rod Laver Arena in Melbourne. The main man won't be in the crowd, though. His family revealing his health has deteriorated in recent months.
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22: The Chooks will play the Dolphins in a preliminary final next week. The Roosters thumping the Sharks 46-10 at Sydney Football Stadium. Cronulla coach Craig Fitzgibbon says what possibly could go wrong did.
25: It was like a hang-on energy for the rest of the game where the last tackle four, then just errors from us. Obviously didn't adjust for losing Nico and Ma very well.
22: And in the AFL, the Lions are through to the grand final after defeating the Hawks by 9 points at the MCG.
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22: Nice and sunny today with light winds, a top of 28 degrees in the city, reaching 34 in our west. Showers tomorrow getting up to 29 degrees and cooler on Tuesday.
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0: We'll run through everybody on our birthday list this hour, including Anastasia, who is our feature artist. Got a couple of tracks lined up from Dirty Deeds, Done Dirt Cheap from Akadaka. It's our classic album double. And let's start the hour with a heavenly birthday, Amy Winehouse.
30: Back to Black is about being in a relationship. When it's finished, you go back to what you know. Except that I wasn't working, so I couldn't go and throw myself back into work. And where the guy I was seeing went back to his ex-girlfriend, I didn't have anything to go back to, so I guess I went back to a very black few months, you know, doing silly things, as you do when you're 22 and then young. I had about a year and a half off, and I was drinking a lot, not anything terrible. I was just trying to forget about the fact that I had finished this relationship. And my management at the time thought that I was, I wasn't working, so I didn't see them a lot. They just kind of stepped in and thought they were being the good guys by just stepping in and strong-arming me into a rehabilitation centre, but she didn't really need it.
0: Didn't really need it, she thought. Shame she didn't listen, right? Amy Winehouse, Heavenly Birthday. It's This Week in Music at Gold.

0: This week in music's I'm the Reason, for every song we play, the Jacksons are on the list this week as we lost Tito Jackson back in 2024. You got Jason Staveley here. AC/DC's Dirty Deeds Done Dirt Cheap can thank a cartoon from the 60s called Beanie and Cecil in part for the album title. Angus Young will explain more as we get ready to play a couple of tracks from it in the next 15 minutes. Then we'll check everybody on our birthday list.
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2: 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In Strathfield South, a crash closing two westbound lanes on the Hume Highway below Roberts Road. In Kingswood, a damaged safety fence affecting traffic both directions on the M4 near the Kent Road overpass. In the CBD, a running event closing sections of Hickson Road and Towns Place at Hickson Road. The M5 on time through Lemire, Moorbank and Milperra, and a mascot roads approaching the airport are clear, including Southern Cross Drive. 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That's Sydney's latest traffic.
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4: 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All of a sudden. And it was only other mums that were looking around like, hashtag deadbeat dad. Took a wild swing on both. 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

0: It's Gold, that's AC/DC, Dirty Deeds Done Dirt Cheap, our classic album double this week, with the title track to the record, and Jailbreak, named after the business card for Dirty John on that 1960s cartoon called Beanie and Cecil. You got Jason Staveley here. Pearl Jam is still to come, and we'll run through everybody on our birthday list next.
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6: Wishing Morten Harkett from A-ha a happy birthday this week. Also Richard Marx. Shannon Knoll. Flo Rida's on the list. Nick Jonas. Lowell Cream from 10cc. Kids in the Kitchen lead singer Scott Kahn. Happy birthday, Anastasia. Bill Medley. Nile Rodgers. Tim Rodgers from UMI. Extreme's Nuno Bettencourt. And happy birthday also to Alana Curry from the Thompson Twins. 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

0: Just great songs at Gold with Pearl Jam. They selected Eddie Vedder as their lead singer this week back in 1990 after he'd auditioned by adding some vocals to a couple of tracks they'd sent him on a cassette. That's Daughter. Now, coming up next weekend on the 15th anniversary of the band Split, REM will be our feature artist. We'll give you an Aussie Top 5 recap from September 21st, 1998. X from In Excess is our classic album double. We're going to catch up with the lead singer from the Dandy Warhols, Courtney Taylor-Taylor, as they get closer to touring in November and December. That's next weekend. Have a brilliant week, and thanks for having us on.
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15: 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Prepare to slow down to 60 k's on sections of Wakehurst Parkway due to roadworks between French's Forest and North Narrabeen. We've got festivals in Manly, Cabramatta and Dulwich Hill closing various roads this morning. On top of that, we've got a fun run closing Hickson Road at Towns Place in the CBD. No dramas for the M5 from Preston to the main tunnel entry at Kingsgrove. Travel time currently 14 minutes. The M4 on time past Olympic Park. 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That's Sydney's latest traffic.
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